0: Ez a Rádió Antrét FM 101.
1: When I'm alone in the dark, I paint a picture inside my mind of all the things that I wanted, but I never thought I would find.

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1: 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There's lipstick on your collar. You say she's just a friend now.